0: Good evening. This is the Intergalactic Operator. Can I help you?
1: Yes. I'm trying to reach Flight Commander B.R. Johnson on Mars Flight 247.

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1: 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I would have to sing on the radio then now. But you never know, say, I think it was that, man.
2: Think you?
1: Think it was, man. They wicked, man.
2: Oh, that sound good, man.
0: Come in, Mr. Sake.

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Oh, you threw it all away, 'cause you're the devil in disguise. Now would you ever realize

darling, surprised to hear from me. Bet you're sitting drinking coffee, yawning sleepily.